memories. Follow me, don't be afraid. Don't hide away. 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
2: 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Only a fool maybe takes things for granted. 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And that's one thing that you'll never in your life ever have to worry about me. If I'll ever change towards you, because baby, I love you. 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

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Oh my, my, oh my, my love. I take one look at you, you're taking me out.

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2: 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Too sexy for my love. Love's going to leave me.